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2: Sometimes we all feel like we're not good enough or have a little imposter syndrome. The same thing happened to Marcus Mumford of the award-winning band Mumford & Sons. But before Marcus took it too hard, producer Pharrell Williams stepped in and gave him a pep talk.
3: And he was like, "What's up?" And I said, "You know, I just feel a bit like insecure, you know." He's like, "Why?" He said, "Well, you know, they're very French and I quite want to impress them." He was like, "You haven't got to impress anyone at this point." And he took me next door and gave me a pep talk, yeah, like a coach. And he said some very nice things, which I'm too English to repeat, really. But and was like, "Look, man, basically, you've got this. It's time for you to grow up a little bit and inhabit the person that we see you as a writer, as an artist, as a band member."
2: Every song tells a story, and that's how, despite winning the Grammy for Best Album of the Year, even someone like Marcus Mumford can get a little stage fright.
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2: Sometimes we all feel like we're not good enough or have a little imposter syndrome. The same thing happened to Marcus Mumford of the award-winning band Mumford & Sons. But before Marcus took it too hard, producer Pharrell Williams stepped in and gave him a pep talk.
3: And he was like, "What's up?" And I said, "You know, I just feel a bit like insecure, you know." He's like, "Why?" He said, "Well, you know, they're very French and I quite want to impress them." He was like, "You haven't got to impress anyone at this point." And he took me next door and gave me a pep talk, yeah, like a coach. And he said some very nice things, which I'm too English to repeat, really. But and was like, "Look, man, basically you've got this. It's time for you to grow up a little bit and inhabit the person that we see you as a writer, as an artist, as a band member."
2: Every song tells a story, and that's how, despite winning the Grammy for Best Album of the Year, even someone like Marcus Mumford can get a little stage fright.
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18: 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Cincinnati's most accurate forecast 15 years in a row.
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0: Hey, what's up? Welcome back. That's right. The show has reunited, as we do pretty much every morning, by the way. It's Donna and Steve.
1: Do you think it's pretty or annoying, the sound of a wind chime? Because I have some in a box that I have not opened in a couple of years as a gift that I thought about putting on my front patio. And then I thought, is that just going to irritate people?
2: I think that's a great question. Anyone who's ever purchased a wind chime has asked this question. It's really chime dependent. It depends on how heavy are the chimes. Does any breeze make them make noise or not? I think wind chimes can be nice. I think they can be overly sensitive and they're too noisy. You ever seen the wooden chimes? Where they're like clanking against each other. It's more clank, less chime.
1: Yes.
2: I kind of like
1: that. I kind of like the wood. But I've got this chime, and it was given to me as a gift when my dog passed away as a way to remember him. And so now I'm like, do I put it in a tree? Do I put it in the back where it's not going to disturb too many people?
2: I got an idea. Why don't you just test drive it for the weekend? Pull it out.
1: Okay.
2: Maybe do a day in the front, a day in the back. Look, your weekend calendar is getting all stuffed. And then you see where you like it more, or if you just want to give it to somebody else.
1: I'm not going to re-gift it. It came from a very good friend.
2: Okay. Well, you'll either, I guess, hang it or keep it in a box.
1: Don't
2: let someone else get good use out of it. Why do that?
1: I'll record it, maybe. I'll record the sound for you.
2: Nice.

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1: Sometimes I'll see a headline online and I think, I want to read this to Donna and see if it lights a fire for her.
2: Okay.
1: And this headline was, 5 rules for wearing a trench coat. Now, here we are. All 5 pictures were of a lady person.
2: Okay, and she's so I naked, that, for sure.
1: No, Donna, she is not naked.
2: That's the only reason that people put trench coats on when they ring their boyfriend's doorbell.
1: Hey, town pervert lady. Please, some people wear trench coats for the fashion. I don't even want to give you these rules anymore. It's not everybody is indecent exposure, man or woman. What?
2: Is it raining? I need to know. Why are we wearing the trench coat? Is it raining? And are you selling watches?
1: Donna. Is it raining? Are you selling watches? Or are you a stack of Muppets?
2: Or are you
1: on each other's shoulders? Is Fozzie Bear at the top? Okay, all right, now I don't want to. Here are the rules, okay?
2: I don't want to.
1: Number one, pick the right length for your height.
2: Okay, I will.
1: Ta-da. Number 2, never wear a dress or a skirt that is even with the hem of the trench coat.
2: Oh, got to be short.
1: It's got to be a maxi dress lower or something higher so that it doesn't look like some weird peekaboo thing is happening, like a slip is showing that we shouldn't see or something like that. Number 3, the belt might have a buckle, but you should only tie it. Number 4, a darker color trench coat can make it easier to transition from day to night. It doesn't all have to be that beigey tan sort of look. Jeans are cute, but so is wearing a trench coat with tights or even a bare leg.
2: Naked. Because you're wearing a dress.
1: I think if you pulled 100 people and said, how many of you have worn a trench coat nude? I'm going to guess half a person out of 100.
2: All right, fine.
1: You need a trench coat, Donna. Elevate the style a little bit.
2: Excuse me?
1: That came out so cute today. Okay, stand up. What are you wearing?
2: Hold on. I'll put my whole thing together here. I'm wearing gauchos.
1: What are those?
2: They are short pants.
1: Yeah, you do look pulled together today.
2: Thank you. This is a nice look.
1: Oh, this is because you're meeting that painter guy
2: at your house.
1: I'm sorry, Donna, but I always know if you've got some sort of a tradesman coming to your house because suddenly the hair is done, the lipstick is on, the eyeshadow is
2: touch-heavy.
1: You're
2: wearing a trench coat.
1: Donna!
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3: 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I'm Denise Johnson. 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
9: What's really going on in this race for Congress? Who is this guy, Eddie Gowrine? He refuses to debate and won't answer questions from voters. 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Well, here's what we know. Woke Eddie Gowron was chair and executive coach for a company that trained business leaders on implementing DEI programs, including watching a film to help them support gender transitions. But wait, there's more. Woke Eddie left the Republican Party in 2016 after Donald Trump became the nominee. So who did he support in 2016? Crooked Hillary Clinton? And get this, Woke Eddie's campaign is being bankrolled by liberal Democrats. 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Eddie Gowron is completely woke and totally AWOL. He's a Democrat Trojan horse. Don't let him get away with it. Kentucky 4th PAC is responsible for the content of this ad. Paid for by Kentucky 4th PAC. Not authorized by any candidate or any candidate's committee. www.kentucky4th.org.
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17: 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It always has been, and it always will be. 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
2: Our temps this morning, starting out in the low to mid 40s across the tri-state, is going to be a partly cloudy day today. You're going to see that sunshine out there, but we're only going to have a high of 66. Tonight, those temps are going to be dropping back down into the mid 40s overnight. I'm Denise Johnson. 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

0: news for Kelly Clarkson fans. She is returning to The Voice for season 30. This after her talk show is coming to an end. Now, I've got to admit, I've always been on the outside looking in with The Voice. I grew up an American Idol guy, so I'm going to make an admission here. I didn't know she wasn't on it this season. I thought she was on it, but they do a lot of rotating there.
1: They do.
0: Sometimes it's Reba. Sometimes it's Snoop Dogg. Sometimes John Legend. Sometimes Blake Shelton.
1: Kelly is great.
0: People love her. And so now that they're not going to get her in the talk show, it feels good that you're going to get her back on The Voice. So you'll still get your dose of Kelly Clarkson. NBC officially announcing this, not rumor. They officially announced that season 30, she will be back.
1: I wonder if it's a more flexible show for her, especially knowing that there are other, it's like a team effort,
0: you know,
1: rather than having to prep for interviews, you know, and it's just a grind.
0: I think it is a much lighter lift.
1: Yeah.
0: These shows, just the production schedule, because it's not like you're doing a show every day or two shows every day, and then next week you need more.
1: Sure.

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1: Came across a list from a website that ranked 11 of the best fads of the 90s. And I have something I would like to add to the list that I don't think I see on the list.
2: I didn't look at the list yet. Oh, tell me slap bracelets is on it.
1: It is.
2: Yay.
1: Looks like the Macarena came in at number one.
2: My six-year-old son started doing the Macarena the other day.
1: Really?
2: He said, where did you learn this?
1: Oh my God, that's so funny.
2: Yeah.
1: Pogs are on
2: Remember
1: the list.
2: Pogs, yeah.
1: I do not. Little things you keep in your pocket?
2: No, they were like these like little like circle coiny game piece things that had like little monsters on them is how I remember them.
1: Okay. Slap bracelets are on here. Grunge music, grunge style, you know, flannels and all that.
2: Mm-hmm. Yeah.
1: The Super Nirvana. Soaker.
2: Super Soaker was great. The Super Soaker changed the game of water gunfights. Everybody used to just have a single pump pistol and it was just... And then the Super Soaker came out and you were like, I'm going to pump this thing and now just... Pump again, and now you're real. I mean, it changed water gun fights.
1: Yes, that sounds like so much fun. Nintendo Game Boy is on the list. You know, that's something I could get down with. That's a handheld thing, right?
2: Yes.
1: I love that stuff. I don't want to, like, sit on my couch, pull out wires, and... Third wave ska groups? Like the Mighty Boston. That's right.
2: Yeah.
1: Real Big Fish, No Doubt, Less Than Jake.
2: Oh, yeah. I had friends who were super into ska and punk.
1: Okay.
2: They
1: Beanie Babies.
2: Me to all of it.
1: Rollerblades. You know what I don't see on the list that I think should be on here? Swatch.
2: Oh, the watch brand.
1: Yeah. They're totally all different. And they look like rubber, kind of.
2: Oh, yes. Yeah, I'm sorry that's not on there, Donna.
1: I'm so bummed. I didn't have one, but I knew people who did and loved them. Chokers were really big, too,
2: I had a hemp choker that I got because every cool guy had a hemp choker. And I was always late to all of these fads. Mm-hmm. And then it just looked stupid and everybody knew I was a poser and whatever.
1: Yeah, it's okay. It's all right. That's the end of my story now. Good
2: thank
1: day.
2: Thank you, Donna. It was nice, and thank you for ending it so definitively. That's nice.
1: You got it.
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3: We still have that broken down vehicle on the ramp from 275 to northbound 7175. And you have some pretty heavy traffic this morning, northbound 7175. Already seeing that build up right around Buttermilk. No delays right now. You're still moving, but just very busy in the area. 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Learn more at go-metro/fare-update. I'm Denise Johnson. That's your traffic.
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5: Sometimes we all feel like we're not good enough or have a little imposter syndrome. The same thing happened to Marcus Mumford of the award-winning band Mumford & Sons. But before Marcus took it too hard, producer Pharrell Williams stepped in and gave him a pep talk.
6: And he was like, what's up? And I said, you know, I just feel a bit like insecure, you know. He was like, why? He said, well, you know, they're very French and I quite want to impress them. He was like, you haven't got to impress anyone at this point. And he took me next door and gave me a pep talk, yeah, like a coach. And he said some very nice things, which I'm too English to repeat, really. But and was like, look, man, basically you've got this. It's time for you to grow up a little bit and inhabit the person that we see you as a writer, as an artist, as a band member.
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10: What's really going on in this race for Congress? 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
21: I keep seeing celebrities' posts, me in the 90s versus now. Well, the person staring at me in the mirror is definitely not the same person that could pull off bootcut jeans. Time creeps up on us so slowly. You don't see it until suddenly you do. 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
22: 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It's where I met Rhonda. It's the place that taught us both the lessons that we need to head out into the world. 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There are little towns like this all over the district, and it's an honor to be the one you've entrusted to fight for and represent you in Washington. 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I'm Thomas Massey, and I approve this message. And if you'd let me, I'd be humbled to have your vote and trust again to keep fighting for Kentucky. Paid for by Thomas Massey for Congress.
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0: Inel says, Donna, zero pop tastes like Diet Pop.
1: That's what I think.
0: Yeah. I have a feeling you and Inel, one of our listeners and fairly frequent emailers, you would really enjoy each other for coffee, because it'd be a lot of feeling seen on a variety of things, and where she and I would have a very bad time.
1: I have a feeling that you fall for any kind of marketing stunts out there. I know what we'll do. We'll change the word from diet to zero sugar. It's going to be a completely different product.
0: Irritating me so much, because I do love zero soda, and I genuinely believe, objectively, that it is a market improvement over Diet Pop. And the fact that you are saying that they basically taste the same is irritating me on a core level. I just, Donna, they are specifically engineered, the zeros, with newer sweetener blends like aspartame combined with acesulfame potassium. Oh, wow. Pretty much a banana in there. Designed to mimic the flavor profile of full sugar soda rather than the lighter, distinct taste of traditional diet drinks. And I am sure having things like aspartame and acesulfame potassium are probably pretty good for you.

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1: Are you a side hugger or a...
2: Front. I'm a front.
1: When it comes to hugging, you're a front hugger.
2: I'm a front hugger.
1: To everyone?
2: I mean, unless I'm in an awkward position standing somewhere and someone all of a sudden shows up on the side of me and we're watching a basketball game.
1: I love this.
2: I have a whole narrative. Show up to my fake kids basketball game and I'm like, oh, hi, I didn't see you there. And then I put my arm around you and squeeze you in side to side.
1: Okay. And then they go to continue to try to chat with you and you're like, I'm so sorry, I'm not turning much. I'm just really locked in on how Terrence is playing.
2: Right. That's right.
1: Is he any good?
2: Yeah, he just got a three-pointer.
1: I don't know why it felt like a long time for you to say pointer. Felt like there was some hesitation there. Felt like everything slowed down. Oh, man. Oh, that's good, Don. I'd love to come to a game and watch it.
2: That'd be great. He'd really appreciate his Uncle Steve coming out.
1: Thank you for saying that, Donna.
2: Yeah, okay.
1: Maybe we should do this. This is kind of weird, but I kind of enjoy the role play improv thing that we have going on right now. Now talk about how busy you are with the kids.
2: Oh, my gosh. I got to get out of here a little early today because little Jennifer has a dentist appointment, and it's going to be a longer one. And then I got to go pick up her brother at basketball practice because it's running late today. It's going to be a whole sitch.
1: And I'll be you. Oh. Okay. I'm going to go home. That's it. That's the end of it.
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3: You're starting to see that traffic slow down northbound on 471 between Route 8 and downtown in that right-hand lane. Northbound 71-75, it's been heavy for a little while there, from right around Buttermilk heading into downtown. Southbound 75, things slowing down right at that Ronald Reagan merge. This traffic is brought to you by Metro. Ride Metro and get the guaranteed lowest fare. Learn more at go-metro/fare-update. I'm Denise Johnson. That's your traffic.
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0: The mid-40s across the tri-state. It's going to be a partly cloudy day today. You're going to see that sunshine out there, but we're only going to have a high of 66. Tonight, those temps are going to be dropping back down into the mid-40s overnight. I'm Denise Johnson. 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

0: Today's Day Study the Study is brought to you by John Mellencamp, the greatest hits at Riverbend on Sunday, July 19th.
1: Psychologists say that people who use paper calendars, for example, are not stubborn and they're not old-fashioned. Their brains are wired to process information in a richer way.
0: Ooh, richer. Okay.
1: Richer way.
0: Nice.
1: These are neuroscientists in Tokyo, and they did this big study with college students, and what they found

0: is that people who write notes instead of putting notes in a smartphone recalled details faster and with more accuracy than someone who typed it into a smartphone.
1: I actually won't argue with this study. I know I give you a hard time a lot about paper calendars and all of that. The way that my brain understands this, and I'm so bad at organizing. So like talk about a guy living in a glass house who ought not throw stones in regards to what people are doing to stay on top of things. I feel like if you write out a list or if you have your paper calendar, you know where it is, right? It's on your desk. It's a desk calendar.
0: Sure.
1: Or it's in your planner, whatever. Or it's a list that's on the counter. Those all seem more accessible physically and even in your brain because like they're out in these physical spaces. Whereas if something is in your notes app on your phone, already in my mind, I start to think, okay, wait, this is, you gotta get, open the phone and then you gotta slide over two screens and that's where the notes app is. And then you gotta open the notes and then make sure that you open the right note because it's auto saving things from my iCloud and from my device, all that. It's almost a cluttered path to get to that little spot of clarity that you have that is your notes. So even when I just think mentally of list on the counter on a sheet of paper, list on my notes app in my phone, it already feels different. And I would side with you. I think this is good.

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1: Looks like another group has sold their recorded catalog.
2: I'm going to guess.
1: Okay.
2: The Backstreet Boys.
1: No.
2: Older group? Older than that?
1: They're described as a funk alternative rock group.
2: Funk alternative rock group? That feels like pick a lane. Can you give me one more hint?
1: Here's a hint that you would give me.
2: Okay. Casey and the Sunshine Band? Is that it?
1: No.
2: Okay. Are you saying it's or I need clarification.
1: All right, here we go.
2: Okay. One, two.
1: Right. One, one, one, two, one, two.
2: Oh, geez, Louise. Can I please get an initial, ma'am?
1: Let me just tell you, the first letter of the first word starts with an R.
2: And really quickly, if you're out there listening, thinking there's got to be an easier way to tell this story, we're aware. But we're just trying to have a little fun.
1: Starts with an R.
2: Ruh.
1: Think of a color.
2: Red. Red beet. Red meat.
1: Oh, it's so... Oh.
2: Red hot chili pepper.
1: Yes!
2: I think I would have gone personally. For me, I would have done... I guess that's what you did.
1: I thought it was. Back in 2021, okay, they sold their songwriting catalog for $140 million. Okay, so that's, now they're getting more than double that for selling their recorded music catalog to Warner Music Group. More than $300 million.
3: That's how much?
1: That is insane.
2: Good for them.
1: I do like that one album by them. Californication?
2: Californication was a big one.
1: Yeah, I love that album.
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4: Northbound 7175, you are slowing down now from right around Turfway heading towards the river. Northbound on 471 from Grand into downtown. South 75, heavier through the Lachlan split. South 71, you're hitting your brakes from north of 275 down to just around Pfeiffer. And northbound on 75 from Mitchell on up to town. Eastbound on 74, starting to see that traffic slow down around Montana. This traffic is brought to you by Metro. Ride Metro and get the guaranteed lowest fare. 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I'm Denise Johnson. That's your traffic.
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1: What's really going on in this race for Congress? Who is this guy, Eddie Gowrine? 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He's got to be hiding something. Well, here's what we know. Woke Eddie Gowrine was chair and executive coach for a company that trained business leaders on implementing DEI programs, including watching a film to help them support gender transitions. But wait, there's more. Woke Eddie left the Republican Party in 2016 after Donald Trump became the nominee. So who did he support in 2016? Crooked Hillary Clinton? And get this, Woke Eddie's campaign is being bankrolled by liberal Democrats. That's right, 85% of the big donors to Woke Eddie have a history of giving to Democrats, like Kamala Harris and Joe Biden. Eddie Gowrine is completely woke and totally AWOL. He's a Democrat Trojan horse. Don't let him get away with it. 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
12: Our temps this morning, starting out in the low to mid 40s across the tri-state, is going to be a partly cloudy day today. You're going to see that sunshine out there, but we're only going to have a high of 66. Tonight, those temps are going to be dropping back down into the mid 40s overnight. I'm Denise Johnson. That's your weather on Mix 94.9.
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0: Hey, what's up? It is Donna and Steve. 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
2: By the way, I almost watched Dune last night on the big TV.
1: Went to Devil Wears Prada.
2: Oh, yeah. What happened, Donnie? You said you were going to go to the theater.
1: I was afraid I would fall asleep.
2: That's a good bit of self-awareness.
1: Thank you,
2: Pat. That's good.
1: I was bad. People would be taking pictures of me. Well, I would if I saw someone just sleeping with their mouth open, presumably.
2: Really?
1: Like, you would take by themselves? Of this person? Yeah, I might just like bring my camera out and be like, chick.
2: You're lucky to have flash on and the old camera shutter sound. By the way, if you want to find a 60-year-old in a crowd, 60 or above, just say, everyone, take out your phone and take a photo. And if it makes a noise, you've located the 60-plus-year-olds. Mm. And me. It is the one setting in my phone I cannot seem to turn off.
1: Really?
2: And it is so embarrassing.
1: To who? Like,
2: me.
1: Who do you have to be embarrassed in front of? The 20-year-old? Who cares what
2: just
1: they think?
2: Just me. I'm like, I don't need this grandpa sound effect on.
1: Yeah, I'm in my I don't care era.
2: May I ask a follow-up question?
1: Nope.
2: Do you still put lipstick on to take the trash out?
1: Yes. Man. That's for me. I do it in the car. I'm by myself in the car and I'm putting lipstick on. I just like to be moisturized.
2: Oh, please, Lord in heaven.

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1: I've got a little list of some of the oldest rockers who are going to be on tour this summer. Okay. Ringo Starr comes in at number one on the list. 85. He will turn 86 midsummer in July, and he is going out on tour later in May. Mike Love of the Beach Boys, he just turned 85 in March, still touring. Bob Dylan, 84, he'll turn 85. Paul Simon is 84. Anyway, point is this. If you've been hoping to see a really old dude rock out this summer, you're in luck.
2: This is where I feel like we can all benefit by having a 5 o'clock concert time. Everybody out of there by 8, in bed by 9. What are we doing?
1: Although I think for some of these old rockers, I think their body clocks are probably so screwed up because they've been going to bed at 2 a.m. and 3 and 4 a.m. so long. When was the last time Ringo Starr woke up at 6:30 in the morning, came down and had a cup of coffee?
2: I find myself getting up that early on Sunday morning. I got up at 6:30. What's going on?
1: I don't know. It's your body clock.
2: I kind of like it, though. I like the quiet so much. I love it. What are you getting up at 11?
1: Please. Last thing I need. I almost forget one recital. You know what falls on deaf ears? You know what rings a little hollow? I'm going to use blunt terms here. But when the single lady of leisure says, I just love the peace and quiet. Oh, do you? Every day? All day?
2: I do. I like quiet. I don't even want to put music on. I'm just like, everybody shut up.
1: Shut up. Everybody does shut up. Your house is quiet. It's you. You understand how quiet it is? Don't tell me you get up for peace and quiet. You have peace and quiet all day. Except when you're with me. And that's why I like to go a little extra and rattle your cage. Donna, if you spent 3 days at my house in surveillance mode, not like, oh, Donna's here, so everybody act a certain way, your body, you would burst apart like in a movie. You would shatter.
2: I think you're right. Honestly,
1: there's so much freaking noise, man.
2: I think that's why when somebody walks in the room, I'm like, what? I'm like, what do you want? Why are you sneaking up on me?
1: And the coworker's like, stop acting like I army crawled in or came through the vent. I opened the door while standing. I'm not like in Mission Impossible, Tom Cruise, suddenly I'm suspended in front of you. I walked you through the door, ma'am.
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3: You've got an accident northbound on 71 at Ronald Reagan. I don't see any delays there, but you do have slow traffic southbound on 71 from just around Pfeiffer, continuing down past Red Bank. If you're heading out northbound 71, 75, you are slow from just around Donaldson heading towards the river. You have a broken down vehicle still showing up north 71, 75 at the entrance ramp from 275. South 71, 75 have broken down around Kyle's and another one right around 12th Street. Northbound 471, slow go from Grand into downtown. South 75 through the Lachlan Split and north 75 from Mitchell to town. 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Learn more at go-metro/fare-update. I'm Denise Johnson. That's your traffic.
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5: Hi, this is meteorologist Randy Rico. 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Join me for Cincinnati's most accurate forecast tomorrow morning on WLWT News 5 Today.
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14: Our temps this morning, starting out in the low to mid 40s across the tri-state, is going to be a partly cloudy day today. You're going to see that sunshine out there, but we're only going to have a high of 66. Tonight, those temps are going to be dropping back down into the mid 40s overnight. I'm Denise Johnson. 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

0: So I saw a headline about Taylor Swift and Travis Kelce having a little date night out in London. And it made me ask one simple question, which is, do you think they're like exhausted? They were spotted together holding hands as they were leaving the Harold Pinter Theater. They made an appearance later on at Poppy Delevingne's 40th birthday celebration. This was at the Bow Tree Hotel. Anyway, in there, they mentioned that they rubbed shoulders at this party with Princess Eugenie and her husband, Jack Brooksbank. When I read that sentence, I imagined Travis and Taylor Swift being in a limo and someone with them saying, okay, and inside of this party, you might encounter so-and-so. It's almost like you have to get a little primer before you go into these events. And I just wonder, do they just feel exhausted?
1: I think they're exhausted. To me, any opportunity I have to stay home, I will. You could be like, Ed Sheeran is performing and I got free tickets and I love Ed Sheeran. If it's a Thursday night, I'm going to take a pass. I do like Sunday. I do like Sunday.
0: A Sunday
1: mid-morning.
0: Night?
1: No, oh, never. Well, how dare you?
0: So if Ed Sheeran is doing a mid-morning Sunday
1: like
0: brunch performance.
1: Absolutely, I'll be there.
0: And honestly, with Ed Sheeran, he might do that.
1: You're
0: he
1: right.
0: Pops up in all sorts of random places with his guitar, just blows the room away, and then smiles and leaves.
1: It's so true.

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1: 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Ticket.

0: Featherless. 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It's got like no feathers.
1: Oh my gosh, no way.
0: It looks just alien, like somebody found them in their attic once.
1: Does it come out like holding their feathers in front of their crotch? Like, don't look.
2: Because they feel naked?
1: Oh, man.
0: No, they're just, they're like bald and they just have feet and arms.
1: Oh, Lord.
0: They look like aliens. Look up baby owls. Dang. Everybody do this at home. This is your assignment. You baby hear me? Owl. Baby owl, no feathers. Ah! Oh, my God.
1: Oh, no. No.
0: That's real.
1: No.
0: Yes, they look like aliens.
1: That's not real.
0: I'm looking at a video, and people are like, what is this in my attic? They're just standing there like humans.
1: Oh, my word.
0: Oh, my. That is not okay.
1: I think any of us without our outer layer of feathers or skin are pretty tough to look at.
0: Yeah. For us, it's clothes.
1: Yes, it is. It looks like the owls, there are two owls standing next to each other in the corner, and it looks like they have their hand in their pockets. Look at this video.
0: I know.
1: They're just standing there like, hey, bro. Like two guys standing on a street corner, hands in both of their pockets.
0: It's the strangest thing. Everybody should look that up, I believe. Just put baby owls attic.
1: Right? Like they're standing with their hands in their pockets, just chilling, not trying to.
0: And they're like, hello. They're just like not moving. They almost look like they're trying to stand really still so no one will see them.
1: Yeah, like don't look. Maybe they won't see our giant owl eyes. But yikes, man. I tell you what, I see an owl in real life. I don't know if I've ever seen an owl. I think it would scare me. I once came outside of my house. This was back when I lived in New Mexico, and we had the. Like a cinder block wall. It was as glamorous as it sounds. And I get out of my car and I look at this cinder block wall, which is all of 6, maybe 8 feet from me. And there was a hawk just chilling on top of it. And it looked huge. And I was so scared in that moment of like, do I keep walking? Well, how do
0: Is it going to eat me?
1: Does it carry me off? Does Lou say, Steven, I thought I heard the car. And then she looks in the sky. And there I am being hung by these talons that are pulled up the shoulders of my shirt. My whole life flashed before my eyes, Donna.

0: What's up? Thanks for hanging out. It is Donna and Steve. We're here to help you out. We give and we give.
1: We're doers.
0: All the time.
1: We're givers.
0: The latest thing we're doing for you is this. Did you know that when you're on the clock, Mix could be putting money in your pocket?
1: Yep. 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
1: It's a lot of money. 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
1: This hour's On the Clock code word is passport. P-A-S-S-P-O-R-T. Passport. I had a tick on me last night.
2: Oh my God, stay out of the woods.
1: I had a tick on me last night. My oldest daughter had a tick on her last week. But I tell you what, I first of all was very calm when I saw the tick because I once was driving to work and found a tick on my face while I was driving at highway speeds. So I'm an old pro with this. I was looked down, said, I have a tick on my foot. When I tell you that my wife was freaked out, that is an understatement. And then just to mess with her, I said, hey, I also heard that one of the kids has in so-and-so's classroom has lice. Now, that was a joke, but she looked at me so seriously and she said, do you know that the last time there was a lice outbreak at school, she said it took me 10 months. She counted to stop thinking about lice. Every now and again, I'd be in bed. I'd think of lice and be like, wait, why does my scalp itch right now? Oh my gosh, do I have lice?
2: I get that.
1: We had to do a full sheet check of the bed. She made me pull the blanket all the way off. So
2: I don't even know what lice looks like, do you?
1: Well, no, last night we were looking for the tick.
2: Oh.
1: More ticks, because I had a tick on me, Donna.
2: I don't get that grossed out by ticks the way people do, where people are like, ah! I get less grossed out when it's on me than I do when it's on my dog.
1: Interesting. Yeah, I should probably check the dog for ticks.
2: Probably should. Maybe just brush them and it'll naturally.
1: I did invite my wife. I said I would be willing to do a full body tick check for you. She declined. The offer still stands.
2: Have you heard Brad Paisley's song, Ticks?
1: Yes.
2: Yeah, it's a good one.
1: I should have put that on in the background.
2: You should have.

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1: I've been a long time fan of The Price is Right, and I thought that this headline was cool. There was a contestant on The Price is Right last week who won the largest single game prize in history. This happened, Donna, during a game that is called Lion's Share.
2: Okay.
1: And I wasn't too familiar because I watched the video of this woman. This is basically one of those walls that has a bunch of little circles and you're just picking numbers and saying, all right, give me.
2: Oh, trying to guess the price?
1: Yeah, it goes 1 through 40. No. And you're just saying, open up whatever's behind number 28.
2: Oh, got it. Okay.
1: And then they reach inside of there and it's like, oh, behind number 38 was $2,500. Well, she started with $2,500 and then she got, she keeps going up. She chooses number 21. She gets $25,000. Things are really looking good now. She's on the floor at this point, laying down next to Drew Carey on the ground. Like, I can't believe it. She has more numbers to pull. The next number she goes to, number 25, and behind that, $100,000.
2: Oh, my gosh.
1: So now, again, this is numbered 1 through 40, and you're just picking random numbers. So it goes 2,500, 25,000, then she gets 100,000, but she still has two more pulls to go. She goes the very next number that she chooses, Donna, another $100,000.
2: Stop!
1: And then Drew's like, what? Well, we have to still open another one of these.
2: What?
1: She opens another one. It's a trip to Morocco.
2: What?
1: All in the same game, she ended up taking $227,500 in cash from the Lion's Share game and a trip to Morocco, valued at $12,650. That was the biggest single prize, $240,150. And Donna, she hadn't even spun the wheel yet.
2: Oh my gosh. Good
1: really,
2: for her.
1: Really amazing.
2: That's so exciting.
1: The previous record had been $210,000 on the Cliffhangers game. I think that's the
2: yodeling guy. Yeah,
1: I love that. That's fun.
2: Good for her. That's really cool.
1: Yes.
2: Love it. I love it.
1: We're going to take a break.
2: Okay, we'll come back though.
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15: What's really going on in this race for Congress? Who is this guy? Eddie Gowrine. He refuses to debate and won't answer questions from voters. He's got to be hiding something. Well, here's what we know. Woke Eddie Gowrine was chair and executive coach for a company that trained business leaders on implementing DEI programs, including watching a film to help them support gender transitions. But wait, there's more. Woke Eddie left the Republican Party in 2016 after Donald Trump became the nominee. So who did he support in 2016? Crooked Hillary Clinton? And get this, Woke Eddie's campaign is being bankrolled by liberal Democrats. 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Eddie Gowron is completely woke and totally AWOL. He's a Democrat Trojan horse. Don't let him get away with it. 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
24: Our temps this morning, starting out in the low to mid 40s across the tri-state, is going to be a partly cloudy day today. You're going to see that sunshine out there, but we're only going to have a high of 66. Tonight, those temps are going to be dropping back down into the mid 40s overnight. I'm Denise Johnson. 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

0: There's a hospital in Canada that is suspending surgeries due to an ant problem, which immediately makes me think of ants getting inside of human bodies, and I couldn't stop.
1: Yeah.
0: A hospital in Manitoba, Canada has announced that they are temporarily suspending surgeries due to this ant problem. According to a report, ants have been spotted everywhere throughout the hospital and nobody can figure out where they are coming from. Hospital officials say there's no infestation, but they are working with exterminators. Now, the hospital says that they need to deal with the ant problem before it gets worse, which means taking some precautions like deferring surgical procedures until they can ensure a proper sterile environment. That's a tough one, though, if you're a hospital, because you could do everything right. You're doing your hospital things. You're fixing broken bones and taking out ruptured appendixes, appendi, and then suddenly there are ants. Usually with an ant problem, any sort of an insect problem, the people in the building didn't do anything special to invite them in or to lure them in.
1: Yeah.
0: Insects be insected.
1: Yeah, they just find little ways to get through cracks.
0: But boy, did I never think of how insects could be in a surgical room.
1: Well, because you think everything is so sterile. What do you do?
0: Anyway, before you run up to Canada for your surgery, just know they might have ant problems in the hospital that you're going to.
1: Good to know.

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1: I got a little Britney Spears news for you.
2: Okay.
1: She has made her first statement on social media following her checking herself into and then out of rehab following her DUI. She has said, and then I'll let you know what she was holding in a photo. She had said that she is on a spiritual journey. She's so damn thankful to my friends and so many new beautiful people I've met through my spiritual journey.
2: Aww.
1: I still have to learn how to be kind to myself and the way I speak to myself. We could all use a step up in that direction. It's also a never-ending journey, and sometimes I just stop, look up, and say, wow, God, I think that was you, and smile on. Those are the words of Britney Spears. So we hope that she's doing well. I think everybody would applaud if she could move in the right direction, and if she was dealing with any sort of substance issues outside of alcohol, that she might be able to put that stuff behind her. So those are all the good things.
2: Excellent.
1: The bad thing for me personally, she had a picture, she was holding a Burmese python, and I just feel like I'm seeing too many snakes in my world these days.
2: Yeah,
1: she
2: I do
1: said
2: too.
1: That the snake is like a sign of good health, higher consciousness, and pure luck. Let me tell you what I don't feel when I find a snake: lucky. I don't think, wow, this is my lucky day. There's a snake in my flower bed.
2: Oh, that's pretty snake, though.
1: I think they're all terrible looking.
2: That's a really pretty snake.
1: It's yellow and white, nice little polka dot kind of a thing.
2: Yeah.
1: She, of course, had a big python around her. I think it was a Burmese python as well, but a big one.
2: Big.
1: When she performed to Slave, I'm a Slave for You at
2: right.
1: the 2001 MTV VMA Awards. Oh, they had tigers in cages there, too. Did PETA get all irritated? They must have been irritated
2: with that
1: one.
2: Yeah, for sure. Anyway, all the best to Britney Spears.
1: Yes.
2: That's good news.
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17: This is home. It always has been, and it always will be. It's where I grew up. It's where I met Rhonda. It's the place that taught us both the lessons that we need to head out into the world. Kentucky is the place that welcomed us back to raise our own family after we realized there's no place like it. There are little towns like this all over the district, and it's an honor to be the one you've entrusted to fight for and represent you in Washington. 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

0: So In Vogue going to be in town at Riverbend this summer performing with TLC, Mix 94.9. 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
6: 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Crooked Hillary Clinton? 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

0: coming up at noon, your throwback lunchbox. All your favorites from the 80s and 90s while you're enjoying your lunch. Thanks to our friends at Arby's sponsoring our throwback lunchbox this week. And tomorrow, in the noon hour, all songs have you in the title. There's going to be songs about you. 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So just giving you a heads up on that. Noon hour tomorrow. 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
10: What's really going on in this race for Congress? Who is this guy? Eddie Gowrine. He refuses to debate and won't answer questions from voters. He's got to be hiding something. Well, here's what we know. Woke Eddie Gowron was chair and executive coach for a company that trained business leaders on implementing DEI programs, including watching a film to help them support gender transitions. But wait, there's more. Woke Eddie left the Republican Party in 2016 after Donald Trump became the nominee. So who did he support in 2016? Crooked Hillary Clinton? And get this, Woke Eddie's campaign is being bankrolled by liberal Democrats. 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Eddie Gowron is completely woke and totally AWOL. He's a Democrat Trojan horse. Don't let him get away with it. Kentucky 4th PAC is responsible for the content of this ad. 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
13: What's really going on in this race for Congress? Who is this guy? Eddie Gowrine. He refuses to debate and won't answer questions from voters. He's got to be hiding something. Well, here's what we know. Woke Eddie Gowrine was chair and executive coach for a company that trained business leaders on implementing DEI programs, including watching a film to help them support gender transitions. 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
4: 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Who is this guy, Eddie Gowrine? 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Well, here's what we know. Woke Eddie Gowron was chair and executive coach for a company that trained business leaders on implementing DEI programs, including watching a film to help them support gender transitions. But wait, there's more. 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So who did he support in 2016? Crooked Hillary Clinton? 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

0: 180 days.
1: What's really going on in this race for Congress? Who is this guy, Eddie Gowrine? He refuses to debate and won't answer questions from voters. He's got to be hiding something. Well, here's what we know. Woke Eddie Gowrine was chair and executive coach for a company that trained business leaders on implementing DEI programs, including watching a film to help them support gender transitions. But wait, there's more. Woke Eddie left the Republican Party in 2016 after Donald Trump became the nominee. So who did he support in 2016? Crooked Hillary Clinton? And get this, Woke Eddie's campaign is being bankrolled by liberal Democrats. That's right, 85% of the big donors to Woke Eddie have a history of giving to Democrats, like Kamala Harris and Joe Biden. Eddie Gowrine is completely woke and totally AWOL. He's a Democrat Trojan horse. Don't let him get away with it. Kentucky 4th PAC is responsible for the content of this ad. Paid for by Kentucky 4th PAC. Not authorized by any candidate or any candidate's committee. www.kentuckyforth.org.
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Like, you know, I don't have the time to... 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I think that audiobooks are the same as reading. It's not the same, but it is the same. You're finishing the book the same way crockpots are cooking. You know what I mean? I'm just trying to take advantage of my time.

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to Smash Mouth, but I think of Shrek every time I hear this song. Shrek 5, by the way, scheduled to be releasing in theaters June 30th next summer. I was getting confused here. I had to look it up again to make sure it was not this year, but next year. I was hoping it was this year. But June 2027, Shrek 5 is out, and Smash Mouth is on your Throwback Lunchbox, Mix 94.9.

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10: 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Who is this guy? Eddie Gowrein. He refuses to debate and won't answer questions from voters. He's got to be hiding something. Well, here's what we know. Woke Eddie Gowrein was chair and executive coach for a company that trained business leaders on implementing DEI programs, including watching a film to help them support gender transitions. But wait, there's more. Woke Eddie left the Republican Party in 2016 after Donald Trump became the nominee. So who did he support in 2016? Crooked Hillary Clinton? 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Eddie Gowron is completely woke and totally AWOL. He's a Democrat Trojan horse. Don't let him get away with it. 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

0: 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They're going to be at Riverbend July 27th. 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

0: 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We got a fun theme going too. 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
3: What's really going on in this race for Congress? Who is this guy? Eddie Gowrine. He refuses to debate and won't answer questions from voters. He's got to be hiding something. Well, here's what we know. Woke Eddie Gowrine was chair and executive coach for a company that trained business leaders on implementing DEI programs, including watching a film to help them support gender transitions. 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So who did he support in 2016? Crooked Hillary Clinton? 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
1: All right, listen very carefully to this 2 o'clock code word. 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

0: 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I'm Freddie Mac. Was following this case very closely when it looked like it was going to be a trial. It went on for like a year, just public back and forth between Justin Baldoni and Blake Lively. Now, they did settle that case last week out of court, and reportedly no one got any money from the other party. There is a federal judge who recently, this week, denied Blake Lively's request to submit more information as she was seeking attorney's fees and damages connected to Justin Baldoni's $400 million countersuit. The judge denied that, though, so it ain't happening. Nobody's getting any money, and hopefully we as the public can just all move on. However, this sound clip from Justin Baldoni's voice note to Blake Lively at like 2 a.m. will live on. This,
1: and you're the secret sauce, and we're the secret sauce.
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0: 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They're going to be at Riverbend July 27th. We'd love to hook you up with a pair of tickets to that show. 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
3: Sometimes we all feel like we're not good enough or have a little imposter syndrome. The same thing happened to Marcus Mumford of the award-winning band Mumford & Sons. But before Marcus took it too hard, producer Pharrell Williams stepped in and gave him a pep talk.
4: And he was like, "What's up?" And I said, "You know, I just feel a bit like insecure, you know." He's like, "Why?" He said, "Well, you know, they're very French, and I quite want to impress them." He was like, "You haven't got to impress anyone at this point." And he took me next door and gave me a pep talk, yeah, like a coach. And he said some very nice things, which I'm too English to repeat, really. But and was like, "Look, man, basically, you've got this. It's time for you to grow up a little bit and inhabit the person that we see you as a writer, as an artist, as a band member."
3: Every song tells a story, and that's how, despite winning the Grammy for Best Album of the Year, even someone like Marcus Mumford can get a little stage fright.
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1: 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A special shout out to Nikki and Sam as well. Thanks for jamming along with us here on Mix 94.9. 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
3: Well, we've got an accident heading northbound on 71. It's right around Smith Edwards. They've got the two center lanes blocked. So traffic right now is starting to back up, so just watch out for that. And you got a little bit of slow traffic, South 75, just at the Ronald Reagan merge. Then you're hitting your brakes again right around Ezra Charles, heading across the river into Kentucky. Northbound 71, 75, you're already slow from right around Kentucky 18, heading on up towards the river. Traffic is brought to you by St. Elizabeth, right here with next day cardiology appointments. Visit stelizabeth.com/heart. I'm Denise Johnson. That's your traffic.
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0: All right, it's time for the weird, the wild, the wonderful, the stories making me say...
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0: 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I'm Shea Cruz. We start out at the Philadelphia airport with a canine named Nitro. Now, he's one of those dogs who sniffs out things that you're not supposed to take on a plane. In this case, I don't know how you train a dog to smell this, but he was trained to sniff out cash. They suspected this person of having cash on them that they didn't declare, and they were trying to fly out of the country. Well, Nitro went to work, found 44 grand in cash that was hidden in this person's clothing and inside their carry-on. They took all the money. I'm wondering, does Nitro get a cut of that? Or at least like a steak or something for finding it? This is the most Florida thing possible. In Gainesville, Florida, a couple there were filmed getting out of their car to help an alligator get across the road. They were like kind of guiding him, shooing him back into the ditch so he wasn't injured. Is that risky? I don't know much about gators, but that seems risky. And in California, they have this rule with the left-hand lane. It's a carpool lane in a lot of areas. They want people to carpool, so there's fewer cars, better for the environment, whatever, right? Well, they busted this driver who was using a mannequin in order to drive in that lane. And they dressed it up, too. Jeans, hoodie, gloves, mask, even a little fishing hat, too. The police put a picture up of this mannequin along with the caption, "Reminder, high occupancy vehicle lane occupants need to be actual people, not an arts and crafts project." I'm Shea Cruz. Those are the stories making me say... Here on Mix 94.9.
2: 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Traffic.
3: Well, we've got an accident heading northbound on 71. It's right around Smith Edwards. They've got the two center lanes blocked. So traffic right now is starting to back up. So just watch out for that. And you got a little bit of slow traffic, South 75, just at the Ronald Reagan merge. Then you're hitting your brakes again right around Ezra Charles, heading across the river into Kentucky. Northbound 71, 75, you're already slow from right around Kentucky 18, heading on up towards the river. 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Visit stelizabeth.com/heart. I'm Denise Johnson. That's your traffic.
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9: Hi, this is meteorologist Randy Rico. When the weather can't make up its mind, you still can. Know what to expect with my What to Wear forecast and keep your day on track with my hour-by-hour breakdowns. Join me for Cincinnati's most accurate forecast tomorrow morning on WLWT News 5 Today.
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4: This is home. It always has been and it always will be. It's where I grew up. It's where I met Rhonda. It's the place that taught us both the lessons that we need to head out into the world. Kentucky is the place that welcomed us back to raise our own family after we realized there's no place like it. There are little towns like this all over the district, and it's an honor to be the one you've entrusted to fight for and represent you in Washington. If you told me as a kid that I'd been the one that got to do it, I'd have never believed you. 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It's beyond humbling you've trusted me. Our nation and Kentucky have enormous challenges and problems. 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I'm Thomas Massey, and I approve this message. And if you'd let me, I'd be humbled to have your vote and trust again to keep fighting for Kentucky. 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

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I'm Jay Cruz, and did you enter this hour's on the clock code word? 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
1: 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Down to 42 tonight. Tomorrow, not a bad day to start the weekend. Clouds and 72. We're going to start warming up to Saturday, 76. Sunday, 86. And then by Monday and Tuesday, maybe near 90 in some spots. We're back, though, this time next week into more spring-like weather with highs only in the mid-60s.

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0: You ever have one of those days where nothing is going right? It's Mix 94.9 to make me smile. Always looking for good stuff going on in the world. Maybe you're having one of those days today. I saw this video from this soldier who was kind of just giving the world a pep talk.
1: If today tested you, let tomorrow witness your comeback. Listen, some days are going to test you. You either woke up late, the mission falls apart, your plans fail, people doubt you, and sometimes it feels like everything is pushing back against you. I get it. But warriors and leaders are not measured on the easy days. They are measured by how they act and what they do after the hard ones. So if today tested you, I want to encourage you. Don't quit. Don't fold. Don't disappear. Instead, I want you to reset, refocus, and reload.
0: I like that. I feel motivated now. 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
3: Well, they cleared the accident we had northbound on 71. Traffic is slow from right around Duck Creek on up to Ronald Reagan. South 71, you're hitting your brakes from Taft into downtown. If you're heading westbound on the lateral, you're slow from Redding to 75. South 75 through the Lachlan split, and then from the Western Hills Viaduct heading across the river into Kentucky. Westbound 74, you're starting to slow down from 75 on over to right around Beekman. North 75 from Mitchell to town. North 71-75 there in Kentucky, you're slow from 42 as you're heading towards the river. Eastbound 275, you're slow from 71-75 to Taylor Mill. Then you're hitting your brakes again right around 471 on and off over to 5 Mile. 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Visit stelizabeth.com/heart. I'm Denise Johnson. That's your traffic.
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25: Hi, this is meteorologist Randy Rico. 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

0: Thanks so much for listening to Mix 94.9. Quite the night at TQL Stadium yesterday. FC Cincinnati taking on Inter Miami. Lionel Messi in town. The place packed. And one guy decided he needed to get up close to Lionel midway through the game, running onto the pitch. And at one point, I kind of grabbed on to Messi's hand. Security there escorting him off the field. Unfortunately, not a winning evening for the orange and blue, losing 5-3.
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2: All the lanes right now of eastbound 74 completely blocked from east of the Harrison-Reibolt exit. Now, traffic is backed up to Harrison-Reibolt right now. Traffic's getting by just on the right shoulder. Also seeing a delay if you're heading in the westbound direction. Everybody's slowing down to take a look. You do have some heavy traffic right now if you're heading south 75 from Shepherd to Paddock and then from right around south of Hopple heading across the river into Kentucky on up through the Cut in the Hill. You still have an accident if you're heading out on the 6th Street Viaduct heading eastbound right before 75. They've got the left lane blocked. Southbound on 71 is slow from Taft to the river. North 71 is pretty heavy from just around Smith Edwards, continuing up to Ronald Reagan. If you're heading eastbound on 275 coming out of Kentucky from 471, you're slow on over to right around 5 Mile. Southbound 471 is slow from Southgate to 275. Traffic is brought to you by St. Elizabeth, right here with next-day cardiology appointments. Visit stelizabeth.com/heart. I'm Denise Johnson. That's your traffic.
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22: 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Prizes must be picked up within 10 business days of winning, and you're only eligible to win once per day. 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Prizes are not transferable and cannot be substituted. 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

That track for the chance to see 5 seconds of summer at Riverbend, July 27th. John Mellencamp's going to be there too on July 19th. We got tickets to see more shows like Darius Rucker, Josh Groban, Styx, Chicago, and more with our Summer of 2020 ticks. 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

X94.9's 5 o'clock traffic jams continue. Down to 42 tonight. Fox 19 now says we'll start warming up tomorrow. 72 for our high. 76 on Saturday with some showers. Then Sunday, 87. Same thing for Monday. We could hit 90 in some places, but in about a week or so, back down to more spring-like weather. We'll be back like we are today, 63.

0: 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What's your greatest weakness? 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
1: Just bombed the job interview. I knew the question was coming. They always ask it. What's your biggest weakness? I blacked out. Brain went numb. Didn't say, oh, delegation. Have a problem delegating because I want to make sure that it gets done right. Nothing like that. Nothing standard. Know what I said? Oreos. I said Oreos were my biggest weakness. I was like, I'll eat them until the milk's gone. However much milk's in my cup, I'll eat Oreos. Could be 2, could be 12. Your boy's still looking for a job.
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3: Well, good news. They cleared that accident eastbound on 74, just east of the Harrison Reibold exit. The delays have pretty much cleared out as well. You do have plenty of slow traffic, though, around the rest of the tri-state. Northbound 75 slow from 74 on up to town, then from Glendale-Milford, continuing up to north of 275. South 75 slow through the Lachlan split, and then from Ezra Charles heading across the river into Kentucky. South 71, 75 is a slow go up through the Cut in the Hill. Northbound on 71 is slow from right around Smith Edwards, continuing to Ronald Reagan. Eastbound 275 in the upper part of the loop, you are slow from Mosteller on over to Montgomery Road. South 71, you're also slow from just around Fields Ertl down to Ronald Reagan. 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Visit stelizabeth.com/heart. I'm Denise Johnson. That's your traffic.
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16: 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It's where I met Rhonda. 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

I hope you entered this hour's On the Clock code word. 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Coming up next, the story is making me say... 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
1: You do have an accident southbound 75 right around Paddock. It's on the right shoulder. Traffic is typically slow through the Lachlan split. Then you're hitting your brakes again right around the Western Hills Viaduct. You do have some slow traffic north 75 from Mitchell on up to town. Westbound on the lateral from Montgomery Road to 75. North 71 is slow from Smith Edwards. Pretty solid up to Ronald Reagan. South 71 up from Field Zirtle down to Ronald Reagan. And then you're hitting your brakes again right around Reading into downtown. South 71, 75 is slow from the river on up through the Cut in the Hill. Eastbound on 275 is a slow go from just around 71-75 on over to Kentucky 17. Then you're hitting your brakes again around 471 on over to 52. 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Visit stelizabeth.com/heart. I'm Denise Johnson. That's your traffic.
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15: What's really going on in this race for Congress? Who is this guy? Eddie Gowrine. He refuses to debate and won't answer questions from voters. He's got to be hiding something. Well, here's what we know. Woke Eddie Gowron was chair and executive coach for a company that trained business leaders on implementing DEI programs, including watching a film to help them support gender transitions. But wait, there's more. Woke Eddie left the Republican Party in 2016 after Donald Trump became the nominee. So who did he support in 2016? Crooked Hillary Clinton? And get this, Woke Eddie's campaign is being bankrolled by liberal Democrats. That's right, 85% of the big donors to Woke Eddie have a history of giving to Democrats, like Kamala Harris and Joe Biden. Eddie Gowron is completely woke and totally AWOL. He's a Democrat Trojan horse. Don't let him get away with it. 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

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Giving you the chance to win tickets to shows at Riverbend like Darius Rucker, Josh Groban, 5 Seconds of Summer, and more. You're listening out for Train. 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

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Now, going to be a nice day to kick off the weekend tomorrow. Fox 19 now says cloudy and 72. Some rain possible Saturday, a high of 76, and then hot for Sunday. Sunshine and near 90.

0: pushing back against you. I get it. But warriors and leaders are not measured on the easy days. They are measured by how they act and what they do after the hard ones. So if today tested you, I want to encourage you. Don't quit. Don't fold. Don't disappear. Instead, I want you to reset, refocus, and reload.
1: 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That's I feel motivated now. 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
3: You do have an accident southbound 75 right around Paddock. It's on the right shoulder. Traffic is typically slow through the Lachlan split. Then you're hitting your brakes again right around the Western Hills Viaduct. You do have some slow traffic north 75 from Mitchell on up to town. Westbound on the lateral from Montgomery Road to 75. North 71 is slow from Smith Edwards, pretty solid up to Ronald Reagan. South 71 up from Fields Ertle down to Ronald Reagan. And then you're hitting your brakes again right around Reading into downtown. South 71, 75 is slow from the river on up through the Cut in the Hill. Eastbound on 275 is a slow go from just around 71-75 on over to Kentucky 17. Then you're hitting your brakes again around 471 on over to 52. 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Visit stelizabeth.com/heart. I'm Denise Johnson. That's your traffic.
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0: There's Train. We played that song, and I hope you tapped that track for a chance to win your 5 seconds of summer tickets. They'll be there at Riverbend July 27th, part of our Summer of 2020 ticks. And shortly after that, 2 days later on the 29th, Train, Bare Naked Ladies, Matt Nathanson take over Riverbend. Some amazing shows this summer, including John Mellencamp, Josh Groban, Darius Rucker, Rod Stewart, TLC, Salt-N-Pepa, Gin Blossoms, Blues Traveler. The lineup is incredible at Riverbend this summer. We're trying to give you tickets to all those shows and more. 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
4: 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It always has been, and it always will be. 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
27: 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This is the third time in the last 2 years. I'm done with this.
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